She the kind of girl that make your heart sing like a fountain of love that you can't understand. I know about it like the back of my hand. 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Tenderoni, take the words out your mouth, and the power of love make you feel so

Girl, last night was off the chain. 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But nah, you know you can't tell nobody.

0: Happy birthday, Vic. That's Vic Allen with Country Girls Never Tell, wrapping another extra long music mix here on Kixie 107. And today is Vic Allen's birthday. Vic, give me a call. I've been trying to reach out to you, bruh. And it's also the birthday of Daryl Simmons. Big D, happy birthday to you, man. And my cousin, Belinda. Belinda Lane is celebrating her birthday. TJ Milton, my nephew, celebrating his birthday. A lot of birthdays out there. So if you're celebrating your birthday, happy birthday to you.
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2: 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Like really match it. Now they have more money. Now they can get the car they want. Now the bank's going to approve them. 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Now they have 2,000. 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You understand? 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
7: Bear tonight, low 66. Tomorrow, sunny with highs around 95. 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

0: 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Stan the Man with you. 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
5: Fair tonight, lows around 66. Tomorrow, sunny with highs near 95. 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

0: Genevieve, along with Jordan Ward, Waiting Room, wrapping a full hour here on Kixie 107. Stan the Man with you. You're just ahead of the Bar K's on the Perfect Album side. Tomorrow morning from 5 until 9, it's the award-winning Steve Harvey Morning Show. 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
2: Talking to Steve from Richland Mitsubishi. He told me he wanted to make it easier for him to just do the deal. He said he wanted to run something past me and to let me know what I think. He said, what if I match people down payments? Like really match it. Now they have more money. Now they can get the car they want. Now the bank's gonna approve them. Tell me what you think. Like if they had 1,000, I would match them with 1,000. Now they have 2,000. You understand what I'm saying? If they had 2,000, now they have 4,000. See, I've matched them. You really understand? We got to set ourselves apart, not like everybody else. We got to get people approved, not like everybody else.

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0: the same stage. 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And just added to the show, O.B. Buchanan.
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0: 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Buchanan.
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3: 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L.J. Echo. It's Arthur Young. 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
0: 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Nephew Jones. O.B. Buchanan. L.J. Echo. It's Arthur Young. It's Isaac Lindsay. 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
1: 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And Stan the Man taking you home and putting you to bed. 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
6: 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Nephew Jones. OB Buchanan. LJ Echo. It's Arthur Young. It's Isaac Lindsay.
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4: Tonight, I just want to talk to the ladies. Oh, fellows, you're cool, but girls, if you got a good man, you'd better keep him. Oh, I know you're saying right now, what does she know? Who is she to tell me about my situation? Well, I don't know your situation, but whatever it is, you should try to stay together. You know that big argument that you had the other night, remember? Well, today it's not nothing. Just don't let them leave you, honey. Because then you'll find out that it wasn't those real big things you loved about him. It was the real small things. Go on and laugh, but it's true. You know, things that you've seen 1,000 times around the house but never paid any attention to. Like helping with the groceries and helping in the yard and painting and repairing and paying the bills. But you know, now all I have is memories and regrets. I could have given our love a chance to grow, but no, I had to challenge it and be heard. Let me tell you something. That female liberation stuff. I don't know. Sometimes I don't think it's worth it.

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3: 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I told him, you hear your name?

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I don't understand why. See, it's burning me to hold on to this. I know this is something I gotta do, but that don't mean I want to. 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I feel like this is coming to an end.

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is in the like a minute shout of love this shit. We were smoking, drinking, chilling till we walked up in the building on the elevator wet. Wanna rub me against shout turn. And when the key plugged, the ignition say that charge 6 or 7 mention for a mission. Got 9. Tell them keep cool, I'm tip, start line. Shout it, but while I'm tripping, talking ankles on shoulder, then turn her. Over took a 100 pack before they got me solid as a boulder. She said, hit me in the head with it, why gon' be a knot there? Keep on going crazy, girl, you about to get yacht fair. Shopping bag, pop a tags on the kitchen island, she dropping that. Shout out to talk me 2, thank 3 for sir. When she needs something, she

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I'm hesitating, why can't just reply and tell you how I feel? Maybe I need a little clarity from you if you're playing with me. Today's show is pre-recorded. Mm-hmm. Uh-huh. Y'all know

Because it's just 1,000 times I've heard it, you know. And my life is, you know, not too different from a lot of people's lives. There's a lot of people out there that rise early. And I just sit there, man, because, I mean, first of all, I'm grateful to be able to have a job. I'm so grateful to be able to do one and several that I happen to enjoy doing. I mean, you know, it's work and it's difficult at times, but I mean, you know, I wanted this. You know, you got it. You know, you can't ask God for nothing. Then he give it to you. Then be mad that you got it. Don't make no sense. You know, the problem with asking God for stuff is a lot of times we ask him for stuff. We don't really know what all it encompasses, what all it really is. And I asked for this. Now, along the way, I've gotten far more than I asked for. I want you to do understand that. And, you know, that's his grace at work in my life. But I get up early and I go to work because I do understand something, that it is not walking up to you. Nobody walks up to people normally and just hand them checks all the time and enough checks to sustain your life, and not only sustain it, but to have a life that where you could enjoy and do some of the things you want to do. I don't know the person that walks out, hands out that money just to be doing it. And then with a lifestyle, though, where you can, you know, give your kids a Christmas, you know, take your family on vacation, you know, a year, once a year. I don't know nobody passing out that kind of money. So I get up early in the morning and I get at it. I was taught to get up early in the morning by my father, because my father says, ain't nothing going to come to you while you laying there. And you know what? It's just true, man. It's just a little common sense. Look, old people smart, man. They've been around a long time. You don't get, you know, some old fools out there, but you know, you don't have to deal with them. But old people are pretty smart, man. They've learned a lot along the way. And waking up early and getting at it is one of them things. And I ask everybody, man, to think about this scenario of your life. If a day has 24 hours in it, and let's just say you choose to sleep 8 of those hours because they tell you you need 8 hours sleep. So you sleep 8 hours. That's a third of your life asleep already. Just a third of your life is spent asleep if you're going to do 8 hours a day. Now, let's say you have a job that you work 8 hours. And it's not the job of your dreams. It's not your dream career, your dream profession. It's just the one you took, like all of us, to get it started. And then, like all of us, some of us end up having to stay there because we've created these bills, because we checked the check, so we can't leave it because we'll lose what we've worked for. So let's just say you got a job that you go to work to for 8 hours. That's another third of your life. That's two-thirds of your life. Feel how you want to feel about your two-thirds. Well, I like sleep. Okay, cool. There's a scripture about that, too. But now you spend two-thirds of your life, one on a job you don't care for if you're not happy there, or one that just pays the bills and it's not your dream job or career. Another third of your life is sleep. Oh, now let's hold on. Let's talk about the 1 hour of preparation that it may take to get to the job. That's 17 hours. Let's say your drive time, let's say getting to your job for the average person is anywhere between 30 to an hour. That's an average of what it takes the average person. Now, some people out there hustling way harder than that. But let's just say your average is an hour getting to work. You add another hour to that going to work. You've now spent 18 hours out of the 24 doing something that's either non-productive, you're not happy with, you're not pleased about, is not your dream job, is not your dream profession, and the rest of the time you sleep 18 hours. Now, you got to come from the job. So let's just say it's another hour to get back home. That's 19 hours. 19 hours out of a 24-hour day. You now have 5 hours left in your day. Oh, you watch TV 2 hours a day? Okay, excuse me. Now you put 2 hours of TV on there. You've just spent 21. You now have 3 hours in the day to do something super productive for the development of yourself and the future of your family and your future as a person and what you can provide for your family. Uh-oh. I need to chill. I need to smoke one. Uh-oh. I need some time at happy hour. Seem like all I do is drive to work and go to work. I'm gonna go out with the fellas, drink one. Okay, let's say you spend 2 hours at happy hour. Nobody go to a happy hour just for an hour. Let's say you spend 2 hours at happy hour or smoking or some video games. Let's throw that in there. 2 hours of smoking, chilling, video games. That's 23 hours of your day gone. Don't you see how your day slips away from you? So why would you get up early?
You get up early.

0: early to get a jump. You get up early to produce, to plan, to become productive. You get up early in the morning to care about every single minute of your day. You wake up early in the morning because you have a plan, a mission. You have something you want to accomplish. The earlier you get up, the more time you have just for you to devote to your plan. You map it out. You make some, send some emails, whatever it is you need to do to get your dream underway. Then you go get ready. Then you get in your car and go to work. Then you go to your job. But on your job, instead of sitting at your lunch break, messing around with a bunch of people laughing and talking about nothing, playing dominoes, why don't you take that hour to do some more research, to send out some more emails, to put some feelers out there to see what can get you in the place that you want to be. Then when you get off, instead of driving straight home, why don't you go somewhere in a meeting? You know, take in a session with some people in a positive mental state, group of people that get together and network for business, not drink at happy hour. I said network for business. So after you've done that eight that you don't really care for on the job, you spend some more time pursuing, looking into, researching, working towards, sending out some more applications, putting in some more time to build your new app, discussing some more networking ideas. Okay, that's your happy hour. Then when you go home, instead of chilling, drinking one, having a cold one, smoking one, playing a video game, why don't you take that 2 hours and devote that to that business idea you got, to that family that you talk about you really want. Spend some time with your children. Put something into them. Do something, man, with all these precious hours that God gives all of us in the course of a day. Take advantage of every minute of that. No human being has more than 24 hours a day, including myself. But if you care about every single minute of that day, you'll be amazed at how much you could get accomplished in a 24-hour day. But you can't get none of that happening because you sleep and you chilling and you smoking. Okay, what has that done for you, your family, or your future? Care about every minute of your day.
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1: I like the praise in. I just wish they get the same toenail polish, though, if you please, so we can be uniform.
2: They
0: toes
2: need to be banned. You know, they had them two little boys with the white face on doing mime and stuff where I was tolerating them. You know.
1: Oh, the mimes. They was good, Steve.
2: Yeah, I tolerated them. I liked them. But the praise dancers, no.
3: First of all, we ain't got room enough for everybody to be up there. Our sanctuary ain't that big. Y'all already know we got one person go up there at a time.
2: And don't come down the aisle.
3: Seven people.
2: Stop coming down the aisle. You're too close. Get back up there where we can see everybody. All coming down the aisle. All behind me and next to me.
3: Twirling in front of my grandmother's lap. 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
7: 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I talked to Just Do the Deal Steve. When I first said something to him about it, he told me, no, it's too risky. I told him, you hear your name?

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0: Ladies and gentlemen, let me have your undivided attention, please. It's another day. God has blessed us with another opportunity. Yet in the land of the living. Man, that's a good thing. Whatever measure of health you got, be grateful for it. Thank him for all the small things. If you live in a state of gratitude, it will increase your abundance immensely. See, gratitude is just not thanking him for what you want to have tomorrow or what he gave you yesterday. It's where you are today and complete gratitude of where you are today. Man, how abundant your life is today. If you stay in that frame of mind, that creates the life of abundance. Once you create the aura of abundance, that is what you attract more of to your life. Abundance. That's the small caveat that you should take away from what I just said. If you are grateful and truly grateful of your present, not for what he's going to do for you, and not exactly for what all he's done for you, but where you are with it today, completely content with today, that creates the arena for abundance, and that's what attracts more. Steve Harvey Morning Show, Shirley Strawberry, Carla Pharrell, Mississippi Monica Jr., the comeback kid, and the legend that is Nephew Tommy, all in one breath again. Junior?
1: Yeah,
0: What's up today,
1: I want to ask you something, Unc, seriously, about, you know, when you talk about thanking them, talk about how you had to learn how to do this. Like, you can thank them when it's going good. You can thank them when everything is going in the right direction and feel good. But look, how'd you learn, Unc, to thank them when it's going bad? Thank them when it didn't turn out the way you
0: wanted. Because of the track record. Now, it's hard. It's hard to do that. It's hard to thank him when it's going wrong. Because all you want first is a solution to the problem. You want a fix for the mess up. You want an out for the situation you in. And that's human nature. Mm-hmm. But if you can understand that God has never failed you, if you can get to the point of realizing of all the things he's brought you through, whether you realize it or not, it's been pretty good, man. So when it's going bad, and like recently I got a series of bad news, right? And you know, like I said, you know, the news, it throw you for a little bit. But when I balance myself and I go, man, thank you, God, for everything. Thank you, God, for putting me in this position. Because I know out of this position, you have prepared something great for me. In the Bible, it says, Jeremiah something, I ain't good at that part. I have plans for you. And my plans is to prosper you.
2: 29:11.
0: Jeremiah 29:11. God's plan is always to give you a good future, to prosper you, if you're doing the right thing. And so with that, I thank him when it's going bad, because I know the turnaround coming. I know it's coming. Ain't no doubt in my mind.
2: Amen to that. All right, guys, coming up at 32 minutes after, we will hear from the nephew as he runs that prank back right after this.
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24: 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It is time now for the nephew to run that prank back. Nephew, what you got for us?
25: I got it. It's Friday morning, and I got it for you, Shirley. This phrase has been heard around the world so many times, said by so many people, and probably said by pretty much everybody on this show. And the title is, Don't Let These White Folks Get You Whooped.
24: I said it one more time.
25: Don't let these white folks get your ass whooped. Right there.
26: But if you do, I'm not going to disappoint you.
25: Let's go, cat dog.
27: Hello?
25: Hey, I'm trying to reach Terrell.
27: Yeah, it's Terrell. Who this?
25: Hey, Terrell, this is Drake. Hey, you work the day shift, right?
27: Yeah, I work at the day shift. I'm actually at work right now. What's going on?
25: All right, I'm on the night shift with Deshaun and Jamal. I'm on the night shift with them.
27: I don't know them, but is it something I can help you with, man? I'm at work, brother. What's going on?
25: Yeah, we got a problem. So listen, us on the night shift, we hearing that you supposed to be telling everybody that we ain't doing something right. Listen, when we get a load in at the dock, we check that load in, we file it like we supposed to file it, and then we take the forklift and put everything where it's supposed to be. That's what we do.
27: What I got to do with me, brother? I'm at work.
25: Because they saying that we ain't doing our job right on the night shift.
27: Who is they? You got the wrong person, brother. Who is they? For one, tell me what they said. Who said you
25: Terrell, right?
27: Yeah, it's Terrell. But who is they? And I ain't say nothing like that.
25: Okay, so but well, let me go and clear it up like this here though. Don't let them white folks help you get your ass whooped. Here?
27: Yeah, my ass. Well, who gonna whoop my ass, brother?
25: Dog, I'm telling you right now, if we get one more complaint about they talking about the night shift ain't doing something right, I'ma tell you right now, we coming up there to the day shift and you gonna get your ass whooped. You're gonna let them white folks help you get your ass whooped, man.
27: What are you talking about, brother? For one, I ain't making any complaints. If you bring your black ass on down here, then you're talking about whooping somebody. Come on down here. I'll put this forklift up your ass.
25: Hey, bro. You can do all this woofing you doing right now. You can do all this woofing. What I'm letting you know is one more complaint go down about somebody saying something about the night shift, I'm coming up there personally.
27: Bro, bring your ass down here then, man. I ain't trying to hear all this bullshit. I'm at work right now. You called me with this bullshit. I don't even know who you are. Talking about the night shift. Matter of fact, don't come down during the day shift. I'll wait for your to come to the night shift.
25: Well, you can do what you want to do.
27: I'll work a double and whoop your ass and work that double.
25: Whatever you got to do. It don't matter to me, Terrell. It don't matter to me. All I'm saying is, you up there walking.
27: You send a dog, you leave. Don't call me with this bullshit.
25: Why are you running your mouth to the white folks talking about we ain't doing our job on the night shift?
27: Nobody nothing. You better call somebody else. Don't call me with this bullshit now.
25: So what? Why your voice getting high? Because you're lying.
27: What you thinking? Oh, what the f*** you talking about? Who called me with this shit?
25: Hey, man.
27: You working tonight? Hey. You working tonight?
25: Okay. I'm working tonight. I'm working tonight. You
27: tonight. I'm going to stay over. I'm going to work a double just to whoop your
25: Okay. Well, come get this double ass whooping then. Okay? Come get this double ass whooping because we already done found out you the person running your mouth to them white folks talking about the night shift ain't doing. Night shift ain't put this way it was supposed to go. Night shift ain't checked this order in right. Night shift. You're blaming it.
27: Why don't you stop up and people will stop saying you messed up? Stop up and people won't complain on the day shift. It sounds
25: we messing up on the night shift. That's what I'm telling you, boy.
27: It sounds like you up. They probably need to fire your
25: Okay, cool.
27: Ignorant.
25: You know what? How long before you get off, man? How long before you get off? How long before you get off?
27: I'm working a double. I'm getting paid to whoop your ass tonight. Come on in, boy.
25: All right,
27: come on, boy.
25: Cool. Let's say no more. So how your wife Cynthia doing?
27: What? How you know my wife, man?
25: How she doing?
27: How the f*** do you know my wife?
25: I'm asking you a question.
27: You really cruising for a bruise, man. You really cruising for a bruise. How the f*** do you know my wife, man? Huh?
25: You want?
27: How you know my wife, huh?
25: I'm finna tell you. You want to know how I know your wife?
27: Yeah.
25: Do you want to know how I know your wife?
27: Yeah, how you know my wife?
25: Terrell, this is Nephew Tommy from the Steve Harvey Morning Show. Your wife Cynthia got me to prank phone call you.
27: What? What?
25: Terrell, slow down. This is Nephew Tommy from the Steve Harvey Morning Show. Your wife Cynthia.
27: Ooh, Nephew Tommy, you almost got your ass. Look, boy. God, I was star 69 in the shit out this call. I was coming to whoop that shit, boy. God, you got me fired. The whole factory looking at me right now. God, I might have to kick your just for this if I get fired. Hey, this was Nephew Tommy. Yeah, pretty seen all of you show. God, yeah, Nephew Tommy, talk to him right now.
25: Hey, Terrell, do me a favor, man. You got to tell me this, baby. What is the baddest, and I mean the baddest, radio show in the land?
27: The Steve Harvey Morning Show. Oh, man, y'all got me.
25: Don't let these white folks get you. I'm telling you now. I'm telling you. How many times have y'all said that phrase? How many times?
4: Okay. Oh, man.
26: Don't let it whip your behind.
25: We have all said it.
5: Oh, for sure.
25: Shirley, have you said it before? You don't look like you would say that.
5: I've heard it several times. I've been around it.
26: Whip your behind.
5: What, Steve?
26: One more time. Don't let the white folks get you. Don't let them. Get your behind. I know the grass is greener.
5: Oh my God.
26: On the other side. Oh, Lord. But don't let them get your behind. Everybody.
4: Don't let
26: white folks fool you. Come on now.
5: Now, that's the song.
25: You have me making an AI song now.
5: I know.
6: Right.
5: All right, nephew. Thank you. Coming up next, it is Ask the CLO, our Chief Love Officer, Steve Harvey, in the building right after this.
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6: Coming up at the top of the hour in entertainment news, Martha Stewart threatened to release her nudes in a cute prank. We'll talk about that. Comedian Mojo Brooks has announced his first Netflix special. Congratulations to him. And Pharrell and Pusha T have created their very own coffee. All those stories coming up at the top of the hour. But right now it is time to ask the CLO, our chief love officer, Steve Harvey. This is from Bailey in Akron. Bailey writes, my husband's friend has called me his ex-wife's name at least 5 times. My husband said it's an honest mistake, so I shouldn't get so uptight about it. It's very rude. Should I call my husband by my ex-boyfriend's name and see how he feels about it?
1: Ooh.
3: Bold.
0: First of all, y'all need to stop this right now. Please don't get into this back and forth. Please don't. It's not going to work. Now, is she claiming that he said it's an honest mistake?
6: Yeah. That's what her husband told her. It's an honest mistake, so she shouldn't get so uptight about it.
5: So his boy uh-huh, is calling uh-huh. his current wife, his ex-wife.
6: By his ex-wife's name.
7: Oh, man.
0: You're going to have to quit calling me, dog. Don't call me no more. Because you stupid.
5: Right.
0: You stupid, dog. Hey, dog, don't call me no more on my phone. If you can't get it together because you stupid, you're not going to start this fire in my house because you stupid. Mm-hmm. Hey, man, don't call me no more, man. Respect my marriage. You know what's happening. You know this, my wife. Do not call her my ex-wife name again.
5: Right.
6: Okay.
0: That has to happen.
6: Yeah,
0: so I'm going to straighten you out because there ain't no way you're going to keep doing it. Because after a while, man, you got me thinking like you're doing this on purpose.
6: Yeah, that's why she's saying it's rude. That's why she's upset
0: But let me tell you something. My ex-wife should not be so embedded in your brain that you can't shake it.
5: Right.
0: Now, if I didn't figure out a way not to call her name, you sure need to figure this out.
6: Yeah.
0: A homie, me and you not finna be cool no more. Cause now you just stuck on stupid. Cause I don't call her my ex-wife name and we was married, but you can't seem to pull it together. So man, seriously, miss me with that.
6: I like that.
0: He doing that on purpose.
6: Mm-hmm. Yeah, I like that.
0: He do. Uh-huh. Oh yeah. He doing that on purpose, man.
6: All right, moving on to Teddy in Huntsville. Teddy says, I had sex with one of my company's vendors, and I'm disgusted after I found out that she also had sex with 2 other coworkers. Today, she visited our office, and I saw her with her next victim, and he's a young'un. Should I warn him about her? Wow, he's a...
0: When you say you had sex with one of your office vendors, is she the lady that fill up the cooking machine and stuff?
6: Could be.
5: Maybe. Or she could be a client, a vendor up there.
6: Yeah.
5: That
0: vendor.
5: Sense.
0: See, vendor. When you say vendor to me, because I haven't been in the corporate world ever.
6: Okay, well, go with that.
0: I'm thinking vending machine.
6: Okay, we'll go with
5: that's
6: that.
5: That's all you
6: go.
5: Think?
6: Yeah.
0: That's
6: so
0: all.
6: Go with
0: I,
6: that.
0: I ain't.
6: What's your response
0: I ain't never
6: to
0: called
6: that?
0: Nobody a vendor before. I ain't never.
5: Uh-huh.
0: No, it ain't your business.
6: Yeah.
5: Yeah,
0: it ain't your business. She sleep with who she wants to. That ain't your wife, dog.
6: Okay.
0: Should
6: all right.
0: I see another victim. Why are you watching her?
6: Yeah. Right. Yeah. Yeah. Yeah.
2: Sprung.
6: Uh-huh. Mm-hmm. All right. Moving on to Fatima in High Point. Fatima writes, my husband has always fallen asleep less than a minute after sex. I go shower, get a snack, and catch up on my TV shows until I get sleepy. Lately, he's been staying up and he wants to cuddle. It's cutting into my late night quiet time that I love. Okay. How do I nicely tell him I don't want to lie there and cuddle? A woman is saying this. You know how we love
0: hands
6: to
0: off
6: cuddle.
0: Me.
6: Yeah. We love cuddling.
0: You're going to have to start using some of the lines that we use. I'm hot.
2: Right.
0: Hell. Baby, come on now.
6: Yeah, she's in her snacks and her TV show.
0: Uh-huh. Right, yeah.
2: She's trying to catch up. Reality yeah.
3: She
2: TV.
3: She watching me TV at night. Yeah. That's what she doing.
2: Or but reality he's, TV.
6: He's fallen asleep less than a minute after sex, so.
8: But he want to stay wow. up all of a sudden.
0: So, but he want to cuddle while he sleep?
6: Uh-huh. But lately he's been staying up.
3: He's been staying up.
6: Before he was just falling asleep. Just like that. That was her chance to shower, get her snacks, watch her shows. Now, all of a sudden, he wants to stay up and cuddle.
0: Hey, this ain't what we do.
6: That's what she should say to him? Just
0: now listen,
6: like that,
0: don't come in here with nothing new. Look. Don't come in here with nothing new. You know, after this, you're supposed to just go to sleep. I get up and shower, I get my chips, and I watch my TV.
6: Right.
0: Don't come in here changing stuff. Where you been with all these new habits? She's flipping on him. Now all of a sudden you want to cuddle. Where you come with this new stuff at?
6: That's true.
2: I like it. Yeah.
0: Where
2: like
0: you been cuddling all of a sudden? Because you ain't been wanting to cuddle. Turn it on him.
6: Okay. All right. All right.
0: Cuddle again and see what happens.
6: What could happen?
0: Yeah, just turn it on him, ladies. Turn it on.
6: All right. Last one, CLO. This is from Ace in the Bronx. Ace writes, my mom was texting and driving, and she rear-ended my wife. My wife cussed my mom out and wants to file a claim against my mom's insurance. How do I convince my wife to apologize to my mom and allow me to pay to get her car fixed? Wow.
3: Your mama, dog?
6: But the wife cussed the mama out? Ooh.
3: You can't cuss my mama.
6: No.
2: Your mother-in-law?
0: The person that's not alive that can cuss my mama out. That's not going to happen. I'm not going to.
6: Even if she rear-ended the car, that's still a no, right?
0: I don't give
3: that don't
0: if
3: merit
0: she rear-ended
3: no.
0: you.
6: Wow.
0: Knocked you out the crosswalk. I don't give a what she
6: yeah.
0: did.
6: Yeah, you're not. Don't
0: you,
6: do that to
0: you
6: your
0: can't
6: mom.
0: Cuss my mama out.
6: No. That's so disrespectful. I mean, I can't even.
0: For me, that's not even a. You're not cussing my mama. I don't care how long we've been married, how much I love you, how good your sex is. You can't cuss my mama out.
6: Yeah, and file a claim against her mom's insurance. Come on. Who
0: you
6: are
0: file
6: you?
0: File a claim all this year. You can't cuss my mama out.
6: Yeah. I mean, it's too much. All of it is just too much. Who okay. are you, lady?
8: Imagine this, Unc.
0: Do you know I've never allowed anybody to do anything to my mother without it being repercussions immediately? In my entire life.
6: Oh,
0: man, your mama's so fat.
6: Fuck! All right. What were you going to say, Junior?
8: I was going to ask, could he possibly just bring up her mama? Could he start cussing her mama out? Could he say
0: no,
8: that?
0: No. Because I'm not going to cuss your mama out.
6: Yeah, that's
0: mother's is off limits,
6: that's
0: man.
6: That's not gonna fix it. Yeah,
0: I'm not. No. That ain't nothing to me.
6: Junior, you petty? You can't. But how
8: y'all
6: do
8: petty?
6: You do
8: that?
0: That ain't
8: well,
0: you.
8: Well, let me. Since we talk
0: now,
8: about
0: you see why I'm surprised he's been married 4 years. You see that?
6: Coming that's right. at the top of the hour, we'll have some entertainment news for you right after this.
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0: Martha Stewart successfully pranked the internet by posting a sultry close-up selfie on Instagram with the caption, quote, "I've been thinking about releasing my nudes." The video sent fans and celebrities into a frenzy. Yeah, and the comments went wild. Shark Tank star Barbara Corcoran jokingly replied, quote, "If you do it, I'll do it." Hours later, Martha posted a follow-up video of herself applying lip gloss and admitted that it was all just a clever marketing stunt to promote her new line of nude lip gloss shades.
1: She got them.
0: Martha Stewart is 85 years old. She's 85.
2: I didn't know she had lips.
0: Everybody has lips.
2: She's 85.
0: 85. She looks great. She does. She really
3: does.
0: That
3: ain't the nude we're looking for, though.
0: You're not looking for 85-year-old nude. Well, her lip gloss, you will. Yeah. All right, moving on to breakout comedian Mojo Brooks is known for his unmatched crowd work at his comedy shows, and he is currently on a 42-date international comedy tour across the U.S., and Hawaii and Europe, of course. But check this out. He just announced his first ever Netflix comedy special. It's called, you know what it's called. I know you lying.
4: I know you lying.
0: Yes. It'll premiere on October 6th. He seems fairly new to the game, but he's already selling out arenas on his comedy tour and everything. And Steve, didn't you say you recently spoke with Mojo, spent some time
2: with
0: him?
2: He came and did my boys camp.
0: Mm-hmm.
2: And we got on the truck and rode around the ranch and talked for a long time, man. As a matter of fact, I just texted. This dude, man, first of all, he's not new. See, that's the thing that people, you know, they see a person's success and go, you know, like you said, it's not your fault, Shirley. Like you said, you know, he's new to the game. Not at all. Mm-hmm. New compared to me. Mm-hmm. New compared to Say It and all them cats, but no, man, this cat been over. He had a set.

0: He turned his back really to the crowd. I saw it, man. I know that feeling, man. This dude is, he been grinding so hard that now the internet is copying him.
1: What do you mean?
0: I know you blanking line.
1: Oh.
0: All these young cats trying to do crowd work now, beating their microphone on their leg.
1: What's crowd work?
0: I'm watching them.
1: For people that don't know, Steve, what's crowd work?
0: You know, just, you know, hey, how you doing? What you do for a living? What? He's one of the best at it I've ever seen.
1: Uh-huh.
0: Now, he's not the first, but he one of the best I've ever seen. But you take this back to Joe Torre, man. Robin Harris was doing it, you know. But this cat, Mojo, he next level with it, man. He's next level.
2: Mm-hmm. He is good.
1: That's great.
0: Not ever. I've never seen nobody better at it than him. And he's trained a set audience to come in there for that.
3: Ain't that crazy?
1: They want him to get on them.
3: I mean, he even he'll say, "I ain't gonna bother nobody tonight."
1: Uh-huh.
3: Y'all know I'm lying. What's your name?
0: Yeah.
3: I mean, like, this is massive. Y'all know what I'm finna do. He can do that.
0: I mean, it could be anything from dating to sexual preference to shirts to your hairstyle, what shoe you got on, your tight jeans, why you walking by, who you
2: it's
0: with.
2: It's unlimited.
0: Everything. This dude.
3: He just finds it.
0: And
1: that's
0: he takes
1: good.
0: Everything and he milks it.
1: Mm-hmm.
0: When he is through with you in that audience, there is no joke left on the table.
1: Oh, wow. Mm-hmm.
0: That's the brilliance of him.
1: Mm-hmm. And why do you think
0: this kid
1: came to see you? I mean, did you invite him or he came on his own? Because he wanted to sit with you.
0: No, he asked, could he come?
1: Mm-hmm.
0: But he said, hey, man, I just always wanted to sit with you, man. And we just started talking.
3: Nice. Mm-hmm.
1: You know? I like when people do their homework and their research.
3: Type.
1: Yeah.
3: Mm-hmm.
0: No, this dude, man, he...
1: Mm-hmm.
0: I said, man, you're doing it a special way. He said, no, man, Unc, you the blueprint. He said,
1: wow.
0: We all know that. I said, no, man, but you're doing it a different way. He's doing it a way I didn't think it could be done. He's an incredible young cat, man. And when you talk to him, he got his head on. He ain't stupid.
1: No. Well, look out for his Netflix comedy special, I Know You Lying, coming October 6th. Can't wait for that. Congratulations to Mojo Brooks. Yeah. Finally, if you're a coffee lover, this is for you. Hip hop icons Pharrell Williams and Pusha T have turned their classic 2002 hit clip song Grindin' into a new coffee brand. Okay. A new coffee brand. They just officially launched it. It's called Grindin' Coffee in partnership, with the Italian coffee giant Lavazza. So congratulations going out to them. Yeah. That's great. Yeah.
3: Grinding.
1: Coming up in 20 minutes after, we'll talk about your favorite season. It's spring, summer, fall, or winter. Which one is it? We'll talk about it right after this.
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2: No place. You right now, I'm going. I didn't know they had a sale. Every time I listen for you, Shirley, tell me when they got the sale.
1: 17th through the 28th. And speaking of fashion, guys, yes, I will be there with you. Speaking of fashion, are you guys ready for the fall and the cooler weather? You ready for it, right?
3: Yeah.
1: Because it's been hot this summer.
4: Absolutely.
1: Yeah.
4: Mm-hmm.
1: Steve, I know you are. Have you changed
3: Am
1: your
3: I
1: body
3: in this?
1: Yet? Yeah. You're always, it's your show.
4: Change
1: so
4: your
1: are you ready? Are you ready? Have you changed
3: so
1: it?
3: So are you
1: your
3: asking me
1: out?
3: What my favorite season is? Is that what you're saying? My favorite season is spring.
4: Oh, you like spring. Really?
1: Okay.
3: Yeah,
1: okay.
3: I like spring the best.
1: Uh-huh. Why? Because of spring the colors or the weather or what?
3: No, it's the best fishing time. I like bass fishing in the spring.
1: Everything leads back to fishing, doesn't it?
3: And then the reason I love spring is because I know it's leading into summer.
1: Okay.
3: Now, my least favorite season, I mean, it's just winter. I don't care.
4: Winter is coming.
1: It's too cold. Winter is coming. Yeah. It's too cold.
3: Chicago broke me.
1: Oh, yes.
3: I had enough when I was in Cleveland.
1: Mm-hmm.
3: You know, leaving Cleveland at 28, 29. Mm-hmm. Mm-hmm. Was a great move for me. I was tired of the gray skies and the gloominess and all like that. And I don't miss the weather of Cleveland at all.
1: Mm-hmm.
3: But it was vicious up there. But nothing in the United States is Chicago.
1: Yes, sir. You have to be born there to understand the cold. Yeah.
3: Hell, you still don't understand it.
1: I understand. You
3: don't understand 16 below zero?
1: No. Below freezing? No.
4: No.
1: No, you don't understand that. All right. Coming up, guys, you won't believe it. Roscoe Wallace will be in the building right after this. Yes, he is here.
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19: 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Let me be clear that I believe in the First Amendment and our right to say what we want. However, I also believe that hiding behind that right to degrade, insult, and shame others is not what we're all about. Sometimes I roll my eyes back in my head when I observe a comment that is made by someone whom I believe one day will regret that comment when they realize that what we say on social media and the web stays there. I know personally of applicants for jobs who have been declined for interviews and offers based entirely on their social media presence. So let's all think before we post. A pretty good lesson all the way around. 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

0: All right, Carla, look at him. He's already here. Roscoe, your buddy,
1: girl.
0: In the building.
2: Oh, baby, baby, baby. Been a long time. What's going on, everybody?
1: Hey, Roscoe.
3: Hey, Roscoe, my hero.
0: Hey, Roscoe.
2: Hey, you know one thing about me. He got to get ready to stay ready.
0: That's right.
1: Okay. I love it,
2: Roscoe. All the time, people. All real. What y'all got going on? Go on, talk to me.
1: Okay, so, Roscoe, listen. Monday is Monday. September 21st.
2: Oh, you talking about this coming?
1: This coming Monday is September 21st.
2: Do you remember 21st of September? Yeah, I remember that. Go ahead. What was
1: What does that mean? What is so significant about the 21st of September? Do you know?
2: Nothing. Yeah.
1: Really?
2: You know, it doesn't mean anything.
1: Oh, here we go. Here we go.
2: No, see, when I wrote the song, I woke up one morning. Who you thought wrote it?
1: I don't know.
0: Maurice White.
1: Maurice White. Philip Bailey. Earth, Wind, and Fire.
2: Once again, that's what I'm here for the stuff you don't know.
1: Well, I'm getting ready to Google who wrote September.
2: How many times I got to tell you about Google? Who the hell is Google? You ain't never met him. Google ain't never been nowhere. Google ain't got no friends. Google ain't got no history. Google ain't got no proof. Google just going to be able to say what Google won't say. So what it was, I woke up one morning and I was writing a song. And I was just thinking, on the balcony, just thinking, what is I'm going to write about today? And I said, well, it's September. I was going to write about the fall. And then as soon as I said that, I looked down on the calendar and it said 21st of September. And bam, it is.
1: That's all it is. Because Google says Al McKay was the composer of the song and lyricist Maurice White, Allie Willis, and Maurice White produced the song.
2: Got all that.
1: Uh-huh.
2: Now Google say who wrote it?
1: Composer Al McKay, lyricist.
2: Stop right there. Who is that?
1: I just said the composer of the song.
2: Right there. Well, now let me tell you about Al McKay, because you don't know nothing about Al McKay.
1: Uh-huh. What about
2: grew up with Al McKay's daddy.
1: Who? What was his name?
2: His name was Das.
0: Das?
1: His name is what?
2: That's okay.
0: That's okay. That's okay.
2: So his daddy, that, me and Dad were sitting up one day, we were talking about everything, and that's when I wrote the song.
1: Okay. All right.
2: And then you know what? And then you know what Dad said?
1: What?
2: He said, man, that's okay.
1: That's okay.
2: Yeah, that's how the song got wrote. There you go. Anything else? What you got going on?
1: Well, let me ask you this. You know, the fall brings about a lot of weather, the rain.
2: I want to go outside. In the rain.
1: Yes. Come on.
2: It may sound crazy, but I want to go outside. In the rain. Think I'm going to cry. Ding, ding. Doom, doom, doom, doom, doom, doom. And I, come on, D.
1: Same boy.
2: I mean, Rocco. Don't want you to see me cry.
1: You forgot your own character.
2: I'm going to walk out that door. I can't stand it no more.
0: That was hard.
2: That too.
1: Yeah.
2: Because sometimes it rain hard, you know.
0: All right, Roscoe, we want to thank you. Thank you, Carla.
1: Appreciate you, Roscoe.
0: Coming up next, it is The Nephew and today's prank phone call right after this.
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1: Where them draws at, Tommy?
2: Coming up at the top of the hour, it is my strawberry letter for today, and the subject is, he let her plan my party. Oh, we'll get into that and find out what that's all about. He let her plan my party. Uh-oh.
3: Sachi?
2: Yeah, it doesn't sound good. Wait till you hear the letter. Yeah, we'll get into it in just a few. Because right now,

0: the nephew, you are here with today's prank phone call. Nephew, what you got for us?
1: I am here on this great Getting Up Friday. Shirley, I got a prank for you. I got it for you right here. Delivering your truck. Delivering your truck. I got it for you. All right. Sounds pretty simple, right?
0: Yeah, it does. It really
1: don't
0: does.
1: Sound like no prank call. That don't sound
0: I'm
1: like
0: shocked.
1: As much of nothing.
0: Yeah.
1: It don't. But take a listen. Delivering your truck.
2: Hello.
3: Hello. Is this, let's see what I got here on my paperwork. Is this the Wilkins resident?
2: This is Mrs. Wilkins.
3: I'm trying to come by and drop the vehicle off for you guys.
2: I'm sorry, you must have the wrong number.
3: What I got is I've already loaded up the vehicle. Evidently, it just got in here to the dealership this morning. I just put it on the truck. I should be at you guys' place probably somewhere around 1:30. Is somebody going to be there?
2: Sir, I think you have the wrong address. We don't have a vehicle, or we didn't order a vehicle, so I think you might have gotten the paperwork mixed up or something.
3: No, I don't have any paperwork mixed up here. This is Wilkins, right?
2: Well, this is Mrs. Wilkins. I mean, that's my husband.
3: Right. What? Let me look at my notes on here. I got, I got a GL550 SUV Mercedes-Benz, black on black.
2: Well,
3: got that on the truck.
2: We didn't order a car, so I don't think, what address are you delivering it to?
3: Let's see here. I got some notes here. It says this is a special delivery.
2: Uh-huh.
3: Please put bow on top of it.
2: Uh-huh.
3: It's a Christmas present, and we're going to West Timberlake.
2: West Timberlake. No, that's not our address. And you sure it's for a delivery for Wilkins?
3: Well, let's see here. Purchased by Mr. Wilkins. Oh, here we go. Going to Sandra.
2: Going to who?
3: Sandra. Now, is there a Sandra that lives there?
2: Sandra is his ex-wife. I am his current wife. So you're telling me that he ordered a car for her for Christmas?
3: This car here is, from what I understand, man, looking at the, I'm supposed to deliver the actual title and everything. This thing's been paid in full.
2: He bought her a car?
3: Are you saying there's no Sandra there, man? What are you telling me?
2: I am telling you that it sounds to me as if he bought a car for his ex-wife. That sounds like what you said. And you said this is Sandra? Sandra, what's that address again? Give me that address one more time.
3: Okay, wait a minute. I tell you what, let me try to call this other number,
2: no,
3: which is Mr. Cell phone number. I'll do that.
2: No, don't call any other number. What I need you to do is bring the car to my house. I'm going to fix this. He bought her a car. You bring the car to my house, and I'm going to handle it from here.
3: Well, ma'am, I'm supposed to take this over to off of Timberlake. I'm supposed to take it out there.
2: Taking that off of Timberlake, you're going to bring that to my house, and we're going to deal with it right here. I'm going to get Charles on the phone. We're going to get Sandra over here, and we're going to handle this right now. So you bring the car on over here. What's your name?
3: I'm Perkins, ma'am. I'm just a guy that drives a truck. I deliver these vehicles all day long. This is what I do.
2: Then you're going to go ahead and deliver it right over here. Bring it over to my house now. I'm going to call her, get her over here. I'm going to get him, and we're going to see why the hell he done bought her a car.
3: Okay, well, I mean, I don't mean any harm. Is there any possibility that maybe she deserves it and he wanted to give
2: she
3: it to her?
2: She deserves it. She don't deserve no car. She's the ex-wife. Did you miss the point that I said I'm his current wife? If he's going to be buying any type of car, the car should have been for me. It shouldn't be for her. I'm the one cooking, cleaning, ironing, all this kind of stuff, and he's going to buy her a car?
3: Okay, wait a minute.
2: What time will you be here with the car?
3: Well, ma'am, the address I got, I'm supposed to deliver it off of West Timberlake. I'm not supposed to come nowhere else.
2: To West Timberlake, you're going to bring it to my house. That's what you're going to do. You're going to bring that car. It's bought it. You're going to bring it to my house, and that's where it's going to be delivered to. I'm going to fix that. You know what?
3: Ma'am, I want to pretty much stay out of this thing. All I want to do is deliver this thing off Timberlake.
2: I think I've created a problem that
3: probably wasn't even going to be a problem.
2: No, you already up here. I need to know a couple of things. Wait, when did he buy this car? He told me when he had no money. That's what he told me. When did he buy this car?
3: This car was purchased right at a month ago, but it just got delivered in last night.
2: Also, it was a special order car. Okay.
3: Well, I mean, it's the GL550. It's the biggest SUV they got.
2: Okay, a SUV. Okay, Now, wait. When he came in, did you see him when he came in to buy the car? Was he with somebody? Was he?
3: Ma'am, I don't work inside the dealership, ma'am. I just drive the cars and deliver them.
2: Mm-hmm. Well, how much was the car? How much was the car?
3: Right here on the sticker says 98. Right at $99,000, $98,000.
2: He paid cash for it because you said it was paid in full.
3: I don't know how, if you charged it or whatever, but it says paid in full.
2: But you said it was paid in full. So you mean to tell me this fool that bought a car for his ex-wife and paid in full, it was $98,000? I mean, I really want you to try to explain that to me. Is that what you're saying?
3: Ma'am, you asking me to explain some stuff that seems like he needs to be explaining to you.
2: Well,
3: I'm just a guy that drives
2: to deliver the car, so you have to have the information that I need to know. I'm trying to figure some out right here, because when his gets home, it is on and popping up in here.
3: Okay. Now, what's this right here? This is they've got a personalized license plate.
2: Say what? What'd you say?
3: There's a personalized license plate here. I guess they'll put those on when I get there. They're inside the vehicle.
2: Personalized license plates. So you have to, special order those, right?
3: I'm assuming it's got Love X on here.
2: What'd you say?
3: L-U-V-X. So a Love X or Love X.
2: You know what? Okay, let me get my stuff together. This is how people get their killed. I'm going to catch a case dealing with this. You know what? Bring the car to my house. That's what you do. You bring the car over here. You understand?
3: Ma'am, I'm supposed to take this to Timberlake. Off of Timberlake. West Timberlake Drive.
2: I'm supposed to take the car to? Bring that to my house right now. Anybody going to be driving a new car, it's going to be me. I can't believe that bought that enough car. Do you have my address?
3: Apple Forest.
2: That's my address. You bring that car over here, and you bring it here right now. I need to be your next delivery, because I'm going to get on this phone, and I'm going to figure out what the is going on over here. I can't believe he bought this heifer a car.
3: Slow down here. Now, I got one more note on here, too.
2: What's the other note?
3: It says Vernetta. You're Vernetta?
2: Yes, I'm Vernetta.
3: Okay, it says Vernetta.
2: Mm-hmm.
3: This is nephew Tommy. You just been pranked by your husband, Wilkins. Vernetta, this is nephew Tommy, baby, from the Steve Harvey Morning Show. Your husband got me to prank.
2: You was about to get his killed. It was going to be some up in this house. Oh, my God. I'm going to need me a drink.
3: Hey, I got to ask you one more thing, baby. What is the baddest, and I mean the baddest, radio show in the land?
2: The Steve Harvey Morning Show. Boy, I thought this was over. I was going to take that truck and run over it.
1: Y'all didn't know that. Y'all didn't know I did transportation work. Y'all didn't know that. Did.
0: No.
4: That's big business, too.
1: That's
4: is
1: big business right there, Carl.
4: Business.
1: That's big business.
4: Yes. Yeah.
1: Y'all didn't know that. I deliver, you know, I got the wives mixed up, you know, but, yeah. You know, they did have a last name. It was, you know, just a small mistake. That's all it
4: but
1: was.
4: But you corrected her, the
5: yeah.
4: wife.
5: Yeah, he just wants us to go
6: Let
5: with
6: me check my notes here.
5: What?
1: To stay in, you got to stay in character. Roll with it. Yes. That's my teaspoon of stupid for you this morning right there. That is my teaspoon. I got a big teaspoon I'm bringing to Roanoke, Virginia. Roanoke, I'm bringing a teaspoon of stupid. It's going to be ignorant, crazy. Get your tickets. We're almost a week away. September 26th, the nephew is coming to town. Tickets on sale right now. Yeah. Thank you.
4: Okay. All right, nephew, thank you.
1: Put some speck on my stoop.
4: Coming up for the strawberry letter, the subject is, he let her plan my party. Uh-oh, we'll get into it right after this.
1: God.
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0: You never know. Buckle up and hold on tight. We got it for you. Here it is. Strawberry letter.
1: Thank you, nephew. Subject, he let her plan my party. Dear Stephen Shirley, I've been married for 3 years, and I met my husband at my nephew's birthday party. He had dropped off a bunch of tables and chairs in his pickup truck, and he spoke to me in the parking lot as he left. He told me that day that he was going to marry me. I got butterflies because he was tall and bald, and he looked through my soul when he talked to me. We stayed outside talking for so long that I was late to the party. A few days after the party, we went out on our first date, and he admitted that his ex-wife is a party planner, and she owns an upscale events company, and he helps her with the business because he owns a small percentage of it. He says they are good friends and have a good co-parenting relationship. We got married 8 months after we met, and we've had our ups and downs with his ex-wife. She's cordial, but we've never clicked. My husband told me she's not an outgoing person and she doesn't have a lot of girlfriends because of that. I have to endure her calls to my husband whenever she wants to vent over a business matter. I honestly think she should only call him when there's an issue with their son, but I try not to nag him. But where I draw the line is having her plan my 40th birthday party. I turned 40 on October 2nd, and my husband had a small dinner catered in our community clubhouse. The next night, he threw me a surprise party at a lounge, and I was truly surprised in more ways than one. The party was beautifully done, and everyone wore black and gold, but the party planner wore an all-gold dress to upstage me. It was his ex-wife. He allowed this woman to plan my birthday party. This is unacceptable. He doesn't see the harm in it. Am I being a brat? Oh, boy. Wrong on just so many levels. This was just dumb. What was your husband thinking? You don't let your ex-wife plan your current wife's birthday party, especially if they don't get along. So you had no idea she was going to help him, meaning he didn't tell you? Because I know you would have shut the whole thing down if he had told you that. His ex knew everything, though, because, she had to know everything so she could plan it. And then, just throw it in your face and try to upstage you, which she did with her all gold dress after everybody had to wear black and gold. This is the one time he should not have let his ex-wife plan the party because it was for you. And again, you and his ex don't get along. So anything could have happened and your party would have been ruined. Also, this had nothing to do with her. This was supposed to be all about you celebrating turning 40. The crazy thing is, though, you knew what he did and what they did together before you guys got married. He was still in business with his ex, and he still helped her because he owns part of the business, he said. So, I mean, you know, the only thing I could tell you at this point is that your husband, of course, was wrong. You know that. He did a very stupid thing. He needs to find a way to fix this immediately. He needs to become a silent partner with his wife from now on in this business. Steve?
2: I don't know. It's a couple of things in here. You met him. He told you he was going to marry you. 8 months later, y'all getting married, you know? Hell, he was tall. He was bald. I get it, you know. I get it. I'm tall, I'm bald. I get it.
1: Because you're tall and bald.
2: I get it. Mm. I get it. You got it. You saw it. You wanted it. Had to have it. 8 months later, you did.
1: Ta-da.
2: Yeah. Okay, cool. I just don't know. I really don't. The problem in this letter. His ex-wife is a party planner. She owns an upscale events company, and he helps her with the business because he owns a small percentage of it. But they're divorced. He said they're good friends, and they have a good co-parenting relationship. Well, y'all got married, and y'all done had your ups and downs with his ex-wife. You're going to have that. Them ex-wives is exes for a reason. Listen to me. She's cordial, but we've never clicked. You ain't finna click. She don't click with nobody. Your husband told you she's not an outgoing person. She don't have a lot of girlfriends because of that. I have to endure her calls to my husband whenever she wants to vent over a business matter. I honestly think she should only call when there's an issue.

0: with their son, but I try not to nag him. Well, if he's part owner in the business and they own this business together, I think you're going to have to own up to this little piece of baggage that he has. He's a co-business owner with his ex-wife. So I think you're going to have to deal with that issue. And then they're going to talk about the son. But where you draw the line is her 40th birthday party. She planned your 40th. Hmm. God. God.
1: Yeah.
0: Boy, all of this leads down to that 40th party. I guess you knew nothing about it. But when we come back, we'll get into what happened at that party. And what made you know that she planned it? What was at that party that was so her, but not you? What did she do? Good Lord of mercy, have mercy.
1: All right. I can't listen. Wait to get into this. We're going to have part two of Steve's response to today's Strawberry Letter coming up at 23 minutes after the hour. You don't want to miss it. Today's Strawberry Letter subject, he let her plan my party. We'll get back into it right after this.
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0: 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All right, come on, Steve. Let's recap today's strawberry letter. The subject, he let her plan my party.
1: Yeah. Mm. She married this tall, handsome, bald man. Such a group of us. You know, you couldn't help
0: tall
1: it.
0: Tall and bald.
1: Yeah, and good looking. You know, you couldn't help it. You got sprung. You saw it.
0: Good looking.
1: Yeah, 8 months. All that's in the letter somewhere. And he had a pickup truck, too. That did it right there, a pickup truck. Well, pick what you need to pick me up. You know what I'm saying? You got a pickup truck. You need to put something in the back. You know what I'm saying? Yeah. It's got all that room back there. Why don't you put this in the back of that there? Yeah. Mm. Anyway, they got married. Now, he has an ex-wife, and they own part of this big event.

0: playing in company together, and they have a little child. Never really clicked with the wife because she's just not an outgoing person. He told you his wife don't have a lot of friends, so y'all ain't never really clicked. Y'all done had your ups and downs with the ex-wife because of everything. So anyway, you have to endure when she calls her husband to vent over the business matter. And I honestly think she should only call him when there's an issue with their son. Well, you can't realistically expect that. He came with the baggage. He told you they had a business together, and he's a small percentage owner. So I think you're going to have to bite the bullet on that one. And so those are going to be some phone calls. That's okay. I got that. Here's your problem. But where you draw the line is having her plan my 40th birthday party. I turned 40th on October 2nd. My husband had a small dinner catered in our community clubhouse. Okay, that was good. He did that. Had a small dinner, some friends over. It's small. She ain't got no friends. You know. Well, it's not for her, but you had a dinner party at the clubhouse. My bad. Wrong woman. But then the next night, though, he threw you a surprise party at a lounge. And I was surprised in more ways than one. The party was beautifully done. All right now. Cool. Everybody wore black and gold. But the party planner wore an all-gold dress to upstage me. Yeah, she did that, didn't she? Came in there with that all-gold dress on. Only thing black she had on was them shoes. Unless she found some gold shoes, too. Christian Louboutins with the red bottom. Mm-hmm. Mm-hmm. Yeah. What did you have on, though? Let's talk about that. You told everybody to wore black. You wore that little black dress with the little, but you wore gold jewelry. You in there looking like everybody else. That's what really happened. Mm-hmm. You wore that little tight black dress, but she came in with a tighter gold dress. Yeah, tighter. What else was at the party that you let it know it wasn't you? Well, you don't really care for ham and cheese, right? Had a whole lot of ham and cheese sandwiches. Yeah. You don't like angel food cake, but your cake was angel food. She just in there got cake all around. Her mouth is so good. Yeah. You don't really like orange juice, but mimosas was flowing from a fountain. Yeah, she had planned this party. Now, everybody else was loving the party, but you can't believe the dress she had on. Oh, Lord. It's the dress she had on. She was in there with it right and tight. But problem is, though, see, you ain't got no babies. See, she had a baby. Still got a little bit of baby weight on her. But she had found some Spanx that could help her. And she had them Spanx on, too. But you knew they were Spanx, but nobody else knew. She looked real put together. This party was a disaster. Your dumb husband let her plan the party.
1: Just dumb.
0: And she came to the party. First of all, y'all ain't cool. Why is she at the party? Is she the party planner? She didn't have to go to the party. She ain't your girlfriend. Y'all ain't cool. Why is the ex-wife at your party? Ain't no way I could pull that off. It ain't no way. Closest that'll ever happen to me was my daughter got married from my first marriage.
2: Oh, yeah. We were all there. Married. Yeah.
0: Yeah.
2: Ooh, you were nervous that night.
0: I sat between her and Audrey on the front row.
2: You were nervous that night.
0: The rehearsal dinner the night before, I needed that to be over.
1: You're so crazy, Steve.
2: But they were cool, though. They were cool. Yeah.
0: Super cool. First time they ever met, first time they ever talked.
2: Mm-hmm.
0: I'm sitting there the whole time. Why are y'all talking?
2: Sweating bullets.
0: Please, we don't need to compare nothing. This fool done had her at the party and invited her to the party. He's so stupid.
2: It was bound to happen, Steve.
0: I think that all he can do, no, you're not being a brat. That's a common thing for a woman to feel that way. Another woman playing in her party, especially his ex. You're not being a brat. He offers you an apology. he should just say, hey, baby, I didn't know it would affect you that way. I'm deeply sorry. I was just trying to do the best I can. I know she's really good at it. And no matter, don't say that, dog. Don't say, I know she's really good at it. Don't say she good at anything. Say, I should have left that heifer at the divorce court. And I'm sorry I have anything to do with her, but she has a child of ours. God, I wish she'd just go away. Say,
2: all right.
0: I'm sorry, it won't happen again.
2: 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Coming up next, it is Junior with Sports Talk right after this.
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21: All right, I need pimping.
22: What's up, man? What's up? What's up, what everybody? Is? Been a long time.
20: Yeah.
22: You miss me?
20: Yeah.
22: Hey, what's up, Monica? What's happening with you? Hey, what's up, Chocolate? You good, baby?
21: Hey, pimping. What's happening?
22: Yeah. You still happily married and everything? You
21: know? Yes, I am, pimping. 22 years in this
22: congratulations.
21: Thing.
22: Congratulations. Thanks. Well, we know who ain't. Hey, Shirley, what's happening?
21: I am single. That's right. I am single. Thank you.
22: That's what I'm saying. You know, ready to meet
21: it's all good.
22: In case you want to holler, you boy. All right,
21: welcome
22: Tommy
21: back,
22: Tom,
21: pimping.
22: What's happening with you, man?
23: Pimp to pimp. I see you, baby.
22: Ain't nothing, Blair. Yeah, I heard you in Memphis now doing a little something.
23: Yeah,
22: be careful, okay?
21: What's happening, pimping, man? You ready for these picks for this season, man?
22: Yeah, I'm ready. Let's go, man. Ain't nothing, man. You always got to be right. Ready. You know what I'm saying?
21: Panthers, Falcons, pimping.
22: Panthers and the Falcons. You know, Falcons and the Panthers ain't that good. I'm going to go with the Falcons, baby. They ain't going to lose two in a row.
21: All right.
22: Yeah.
21: Bengals, Texans, pimping.
22: Oh, you know the Bengals finna wear y'all out, man.
23: What?
22: We're gonna push all this Super Bowl talk early, man.
21: Okay, pivot. Here we go. John. Browns, Bucks.
22: Bucks. You know we can't beat the Bucks, man. Come on. Bucks. Come on, Browns. Surprise me.
21: All right, Pippin. Packers, Jets.
22: Oh, Jets, two in a row. Come on, Aaron Glenn. Do your thing, baby.
23: Hey, Jake.
21: Vikings, Bears, pimping.
22: Oh, Bears all day, baby. Chicago ain't no hands down. They ain't even think on this, y'all.
21: Saints, Ravens, pimping.
13: I don't know.
22: Saints and the Ravens. Ravens all day. Sorry about that, Tosh, but you know what time it is.
13: Yeah.
22: I can't beat Lamont.
13: Nah.
21: Eagles, Titans.
22: Eagles, Titans going to be a good game. Come through, Eagles. Come through, Q. Side.
21: Yeah,
22: Jalen Hurts up in the building, baby. You know what I'm saying?
21: Steelers, Patriots.
22: Oh, I can't stand the Patriots, man. You know, since they turned that school bus over, I ain't been feeling them. 1974. I never forgave them for that. So I don't. Come on, Steelers. I know they ain't going to win, but come on.
21: Jaguars, Broncos.
22: Jaguars, baby. Jaguars got one of the best teams in the league, man. I'm trying to tell y'all. Y'all better recognize.

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1: 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Boy, all right, I'm just going to go on and pick the Cowboys.
2: Yeah.
1: But if they lose, oh, man.
2: All right, Junior and Pippen. Thank you. Coming up at the top of the hour, a dad wants to know how he can support his struggling daughter. We'll get into that right after this.
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0: Artist says, my youngest daughter is upset with me because I got my grandson's car out of the shop for him. My daughter has been struggling to keep her family of four afloat since her husband was arrested. She is very proud and works hard, but sometimes I want to spoil her and the boys, and I don't feel like I have to get her permission first. The car had been in the shop for 2 weeks, and my grandson needed the car to get him and his siblings to school. It was a positive move for me, but she keeps saying she doesn't need any help. How do I get her to stop being so strong and let me help her out financially?
1: Bruh, just do it anyway. Do it anyway. You ain't got to get in an argument about doing the right thing. She don't need no help. You might not, but your grandson did.
0: Mm-hmm.
1: Yeah. And you got to be careful with people with pride, man. Don't let them get in the way and stop you from being the person you are. Mm-hmm. You're a grown man. You know when somebody need help. I don't need no help. Well, she's trying to cover for the fact that she done married somebody and got arrested and they still good.
0: Embarrassed. Mm-hmm.
1: Yeah, because now you in here doing stuff he supposed to be doing. But he can't do it because he in jail.
0: Yeah.
1: Hard to get the car out when you in jail.
2: Yeah. I'm sorry.
0: All right. We have time for another one, Steve. This is from Delinda in Hattiesburg. Delinda says, I kept seeing a woman's name pop up in my husband's Facebook Messenger. I messaged her and asked her what's up. She said she didn't know that my husband was married, and she said he sent her naked pictures. I asked to see the pictures, and when she sent them, I instantly knew it wasn't my husband's body. He said his Facebook account was hacked. Did he send her pictures of another man, or was he hacked? Help me make sense of this.
3: She knew her husband wasn't that blessed. That's what she knew.
0: Is that what it was?
1: Wait a minute. Who is this?
0: Her name is Delinda.
1: My hair?
0: She's from Hattiesburg. Mm-hmm. Him.
1: What is this picture of, ma'am? That's your husband. You trying to tell me this is my hair?
4: Why is it always hair?
0: Delinda and Harold.
1: No, your husband is innocent.
0: Yeah, the picture's
1: your husband is innocent. Mm-hmm. You know, that proves it right there.
0: Yeah.
1: Yeah. That proves it right there.
0: But who is this woman, though?
1: I don't know, but see, that's why I don't. And listen to me, ain't no need of DMing me, because I don't know how to open it. My son just told me the other day, Dad, don't even worry about this. I'll take care of all of them.
0: Aww. See there?
1: Yeah, because I don't got no open up no DM. Everybody know me, got my cell number.
0: Right.
1: Wanting to talk to.
4: Mm-hmm. Yeah, so she's on Facebook, the messenger part. You can message that person. And so I guess she was sending her news.
1: I know.
4: Sending news.
0: I mean, you know, a lot of people say their account has been hacked and it hasn't been hacked. But in this case, it was. So he wasn't lying. So that's a good thing.
4: Right.
0: You approve that he told the truth. Right. Yeah.
1: My man. Without proof, you don't even have to use a good lie. You could just stand your ground.
4: So there is a time when you can be honest.
0: See,
4: listen to
0: there's
4: you.
0: Always an
1: well,
0: exception.
1: See, right now is no need for truth or lie because the evidence is not incriminating. Now, if it was a picture of him,
0: just
1: now
0: it
1: it's time to lie.
4: And what could he say?
0: What could he say?

0: say to fix
1: that it? That ain't me.
2: Just out the gate.
1: Right.
3: That's your mold.
0: I know you're by.
1: Now, if it was a picture of him,
0: yeah,
1: just now it's time to lie.
2: And what could he say to fix that?
1: That ain't me.
2: Just out the gate.
1: Right.
3: That's your mold.
0: I know your body. Obvious,

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1: Shirley, you don't do noises as good.
2: Gulp.
1: They're not good. They're just good to you. Stop it. It's doing noise.
2: You're the angriest comedian ever.
1: I don't need no help. I don't need
2: this
1: no
2: is
1: help
2: for me,
1: with my
2: then.
1: Damn
2: it's
1: jokes.
2: Just to let it be for me.
1: Let me write my joke. You want to add sound effects? Just go on, do it. Tommy?
3: Yeah, dog.
1: Tommy, do you want any sound effects with your jokes for Shirley?
2: Well, if there are animals, I'm doing sound effects.
1: Okay. Junior, say an animal.
2: You whatever.
1: Yeah, you and Junior work good. Go ahead, Junior.
4: Coyote.
1: There you go, Junior. See, from now on, you work with Junior. That's it.
2: Me and Tommy.
1: No. Me and Tommy.
2: Animals,
1: go with you and Junior.
2: I'm doing
1: one more.
2: Effects.
1: One more. Hurry up.
4: A big bear.
1: Right there.
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9: The annual World Champion Squirrel Cook-Off was held in Springdale, Arkansas recently.
8: And wait, I missed it.
9: Yeah, okay, what was I doing? All right.
8: Boy, they're going to have to send me a notification next year so I can get out there.
9: They can DM you. Thousands of squirrel lovers and competitive cooks traveled to the Ozarks to compete. I said thousands of people were there to
8: Ozarks,
9: compete.
8: Baby.
9: Yeah, visitors participated in unique challenges ranging from the world's hottest squirrel eating contest to a live squirrel skinning competition. And they even enjoyed... Yeah, you heard me right. Squirrel skinning. But here's the one. Here's the one. We all like ice cream on this show, okay? They enjoyed squirrel-flavored ice cream for dessert.
8: I'm not doing that.
10: No,
8: I'm not doing that.
11: That's disgusting.
10: That I'm not doing.
11: That's where you draw the line?
8: Yes. I draw the line on squirrel ice cream. Well, I sure want to see that skinning contest, though. Y'all would say that.
9: You pay good money to see that, Steve.
8: Man, I'm going next year.
9: Why? Squirrel-flavored ice cream.
8: What? Shirley, didn't you get chased by a squirrel?
9: Yes, I did.
8: I forgot about that.
9: Bro, I was at the nail salon, yeah. They chased me to my car, and I broke my nails trying to get in. I was so scared.
11: And we called the squirrel Sandy from SpongeBob.
9: Sandy! But I don't want to eat any squirrel-flavored ice cream, I'll tell you that. All right, guys, coming up next at 33 After, we'll play a round of Would You Rather right after this.
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0: 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It is time now for a round of Would You Rather. Would you rather dry mac and cheese or unseasoned collard greens?
1: Mac and cheese?
0: Yep, yeah, or just unseasoned collards.
2: What do you mean?
1: Give me the collards. Mac and cheese.
0: All right.
2: Shirley, you've never made mac and cheese before?
0: Yes, I have. Yes, I have. And it's good.
2: Okay, how do you
0: make it? You have to boil the pasta, the noodles, of course.
2: How long?
0: You get milk, butter.
2: How long?
0: For however long it says, 7, 8 minutes, 10 to 12 minutes,
1: what's
0: something
1: that
0: like
1: word?
0: That.
1: Dente?
0: Al dente. Al dente. Al dente. Yeah. Mm-hmm. Okay. I do know how to make mac and cheese. I do.
2: Okay.
0: I do.
3: So if Shirley brought you some mac and cheese up, you ain't going to eat it.
0: It's good.
2: 100%.
1: He gonna eat the greens that ain't seasoned.
0: Would you rather share a tiny bathroom with your spouse or share a tiny closet?
1: I can share that bathroom. I can't do that bathroom.
3: Yeah, the closet.
1: We just gotta have his clothes on top of clothes.
2: Share a bathroom closet. Ain't work.
0: Yeah.
2: With
0: or a tiny bathroom. Yeah. You're out. Your stuff is on the floor.
1: You would do the bathroom before the closet?
2: I can't do nothing with her. Not that.

0: have your own bathroom
1: or closet. Unthinkable. Unthinkable. Mm-hmm. Steve, put the top on your toothpaste.
2: Well, yeah. Yeah. Why wouldn't you?
0: Don't you do the... Yeah.
2: What do you mean?
1: Why wouldn't I?
3: Why wouldn't you put the top back on the toothpaste?
1: If I do that, what do these people that I pay?
2: The housekeeper.
1: Come in.
2: Really,
3: you can't put the cap back on the toothpaste.
1: Job security. Y'all don't know how nothing about job security, man. You can't take people's jobs.
2: All right.
1: Man, listen to me. The key to having a successful employees, they must be treated fairly.
2: Yeah.
1: And you have got to put the level of responsibility that they can get to so everybody feels a rewarding day of work. And there's no way I had to put this top on this toothpaste every doggone day.
4: Hello.
1: That don't make sense.
3: He said that don't make no sense. Did you hear him say that?
2: I know. But do you at least like pick up your clothes and, you know, do some, hang up your clothes after you take them off? You do that, right? Or put them in the hamper. Something. You do that, right?
1: I don't know where the hamper is.
2: This is
3: in your house?
5: You really are just nasty.
3: You've been trifling.
2: He is trifling.
1: I don't think
2: that's
1: y'all
2: crazy,
1: understand.
2: Huh?
1: Hamper.
2: Yes, hamper where you put your dirty clothes.
5: These people got to have
1: what you
5: hamper.
1: Mean that's crazy? Junior, where's your hamper?
3: In the washroom.
1: House, we had a hamper. In the what?
3: In the washroom.
2: Like
5: that's
2: the laundry
5: too far
2: room?
5: There, Junior. That's way too far.
2: All right, listen. That's today's round of Would You Rather.
1: One time before I found the laundry.
2: We'll be back with our last break of the day, and we'll close out the show with the one and only Steve Harvey right after this.
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1: 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Here we are, guys, on this Friday, our last break of the day. Oh, it's been a good day. It's been a great week, guys.
18: What a day. What a day.
1: Thank you always to our audience, our Steve Harvey Nation. We love you. Couldn't do it without you. We appreciate you. Steve, we have some more Would You Rathers. I want to ask you guys some more because those were fun. All right. Would you rather everyone be brutally honest with you? You know how you feel about this. Or would you rather everyone lie to you? Just lie to you.
19: Oh, yeah. Just lie to me.
1: You want people to lie to you?
18: I do.
19: So when I'm going to lie to you. I'm sure going to lie to you. So
18: I'm going to lie to you.
19: Let's even the scope. Yeah. I don't want you hurt. So let's just lie to each other.
1: But what if a lie hurts me? What if a lie hurts?
19: It does. If your lie hurt me, wait till you hear this one.
20: The one you can hear.
21: If the lie hurts, you sure don't need to hear the truth. What? If the lie hurts.
19: Yeah.
1: It's an eye for an eye, not a lie for a lie, Steve. Okay. Would you rather a week in Brazil alone or a whole month in Paris with your wife?
18: What in Brazil?
1: You heard me.
21: A week alone?
1: Alone in Brazil.
21: I be going through so much. I have to be. I need time.
1: Alone. You need me time, Junior,
21: in Brazil. I need to go think a lot. You know,
18: just meditate.
20: You need to meditate in Brazil.
18: Yeah. In Brazil.
21: What better place?
1: Alone. I can't think alone.
21: Of it. It's quiet.
18: And gonna get a Brazilian wax while I'm there.
1: Yes, Steve. What?
19: I'm do the month in Paris.
1: Oh, look at you. He left you all out
19: way.
1: There. By yourselves.
19: I can go to Brazil for a week. No, it's no way, dog. It's no way. It's no way.
1: Why?
19: I'm going to lose everything I got. No, my whole career will be gone.
1: In the divorce.
19: TMZ, I'm on TMZ, second night. Hell no.
20: Not night two.
19: What's up?
21: No, man. He said, I'm going to lose everything I got.
1: Have you been there before?
19: I'm
1: going to
19: lose everything I got, dog.
1: Have you been to Brazil before?
19: I'm telling you, for how long, man?
1: What's it like? I've never been there.
18: Is it all of that? What is it like?
19: Damn, son. I'm just tell you this right here, man. Do not go to that beach. And don't go to no club. No.
18: Oh, why are we going?
1: Yeah.
19: Okay. Well, you're there for a week by yourself. You're going to go. You're going to go.
20: So where did you go?
19: Rio?
20: You're
19: gonna lose, bro, where'd you go? Bro, you're going to lose everything you've ever had. Yeah, you're going to lose everything you've worked for, though. Your family going to be gone. You're going to lose your money.
20: She's going to lose his
19: money.
20: Family in 7 days.
19: Yeah, you're going to lose. All that.
21: Yeah.
19: There are too many cameras out here, dog. You're going to lose every.
18: That ain't came back.
21: Okay. Well, can I ask you this?
19: You're going to lose. Go ahead, Junior.
21: Because you've traveled the world so many times, huh? Uh-huh. What's some other country we cannot go to by ourselves? What's another country we cannot go to by
18: Russia?
1: Really?
20: You know, not a good time go to Russia anyway.
19: Russia, you know, it's just go to Russia, you might not come back home. Brittany Griner. It's stories. It's reporters.
1: Oh,
19: it's people over there.
1: You can't go to
19: Russia.
1: Oh, okay. Yeah. I thought you were talking about because of the beautiful women.
19: Now, Junior, I took you to the Philippines. I don't recommend that.
21: No, we can't go back down there.
1: All right, you guys. Would you rather reveal your true body count or have lunch with your ex? Your true body count.
18: You can't know this body count at all. I can't give you that. I cannot give you that.
1: So it's lunch with your ex then?
18: I got to sit down and eat with this heifer, but I can't give you the lunch.
0: Oh, why she got to be all that?
1: Yeah, yeah, you know.
18: What?
19: Because she is. Because she is. Yeah.
1: So you're going to have lunch with
19: Tom,
1: your ex
19: and Tom, we'll just sit there and double date, dog.
18: Yeah. I'm talking about eating everything out there, hors d'oeuvres, everything. But you can't get this body count, though.
19: Come tell you right now, I'm actually ashamed.
0: Up your body count?
1: You said women should only have like two, right? You should only say two. Or three. Yeah, three.
19: Three max.
1: Okay, three max. Okay, so how much should the average man have to tell, you know, to talk
18: about?
1: That's
18: unlimited. Whoa. That's unlimited.
1: Unlimited?
19: No, a man, if you're going to tell it, you got to stop somewhere around 10.
21: So you feel comfortable.
1: Even if you've had, like, 10,000 is what you're saying.
19: No, I haven't had 10,000.
18: Sure.
1: I mean, I'm just saying. Even if you've had a whole lot. Yeah, well, we're on the radio.
19: Well, let me ask you something. Okay. What, ladies, what do you all think is a high body count for a man? What number is a high body
0: count? I just Googled this.
1: Uh-huh.
0: And it said men 55 years or older should have 9 to 12 partners.
18: Man, let's close this show out.
1: That's high.
21: Hey, yeah, that's, take it
1: that's
21: home,
1: definitely
21: huh?
1: high. I was going to say 10 high. Is high. 10 is high. I thought 10 was high.
0: 9 to 12. Yeah.
1: Who are you guys? Who
18: 20,
1: are you?
18: At 20 years.
21: You only had 12 now. Come take us home.
19: Hey, y'all have a great day today. Talk to God today. Please
0: pray.
19: Don't tell him about your body count because he already
0: knows.
19: Oh, 12. You over 55. Y'all have a great day today.
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1: 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Good morning, everybody. Good morning. I got some Boney James along with Lettucey.

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0: That's Genevieve waiting room as we wrap up 30 minutes of your so-so favorites on this. Thank God it's finally Friday. You got to sing the Happy Friday song. I'll give you another chance, okay? You ready? Here we go. Thank God it's finally Friday. You got to sing the Happy Friday song. Good morning, everybody. Good morning. Welcome aboard. And of course, we made it to another Friday. And hopefully you'll keep it here with us on so-so Kixie 107 FM. Especially if you're planning on checking out the Mississippi Delta Blues Festival this weekend. Plus, I've been teasing you all week about the Mom's Night Out, where you stand a chance of winning 4 tickets to enjoy TLC, Salt and Pepper, and En Vogue. This is that day. We're going to give you an opportunity to be a winner, okay? Yeah. And celebrating your birthday, got an anniversary going on, want me to give you a shout out? I do so enjoy doing that for you. You got to know that. All you got to do is give me a call, 601-993-1075. That's the text line and the request line. Morning stretch, got to do it as we prepare for the weekend, baby. And got that music for you. Yeah, I do. Keep it here. 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
0: Taking a look at the so-so Kixie metro weather for Jackson and all of central Mississippi. We're looking at sunny skies for today. Highs on today in the low to mid 90s. 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

I still help pay for the wigs, and I help with the lease. Oh, you know I ain't never been cheap. 21. Relationships don't always last, but let's not turn it to beef. 21. 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

0: That's a little Jill Scott. Jill Scott there for you. Hey, don't play with me. Not on no Friday. Get out the way. Guess to go. Yeah, good morning, everybody. Good morning. Of course, this is the time of morning. We just take a little breaky break, come together, stretch it out, feel just a little bit better so you can go head on and make another day that you're so blessed to be a part of. And hopefully you got something planned for the weekend, baby, as you try to enjoy this thing we call life just a little bit. Get your family up. Get them out. Let's do something. Get up off the couch, okay? All right, then you get stuck there. You got to enjoy this thing that we're so blessed to be a part of. And I want to welcome everybody to Jackson coming in from Tuskegee. Of course, Jackson State will be taking on Tuskegee this weekend. Good luck to the Tigers of JSU. Good luck to Alcorn as well as they travel to North Alabama. And what about them Devils, Delta Devils? Yeah, Mississippi Valley will be taking on Delta State. So good luck to them. And, of course, they're preparing for that big SEC game, LSU and Ole Miss in Oxford, Mississippi. So we got a lot of good activities going on the weekend. Make sure you're a part of it, okay? Because let me tell you something, time passes so fast. You wish you would have gotten up and did something. Yeah. So take advantage of it while you can. Good morning, good people. Oh, I got to remind you of this. Going to remind you of it. If you're not a registered voter for whatever reason it may be, don't forget to head to the circuit clerk's office, register up so you, yes, you, can be a part of the election coming up, midterms coming up in November, okay? Are you satisfied with what's going on? You got to vote. You can't sit there and wait for other people to do it. You, yes, you got to get up, get out, and what? A vote. Absolutely right. Mm-hmm. And we want to say happy birthday to some nice folks celebrating a birthday on this 18th of September. It's hard for me to believe it's September already. Kind of hear people talking about Christmas already. Oh, please, not now. But let's say happy birthday to Robert Cooper. And I want to say happy birthday to you, Corey Boone and Jimmy Clark. That's from your family. This is a belated birthday wish. We were having problems with our text line. And Marlon Beckley had a birthday on Tuesday, I do believe, as well as a belated wish goes out to Tarasha Blackman. And Arnez, is this the person name? I don't know about this. Arnez Georgetown Sr. Georgetown? That's kind of throwing me off a little bit. But they got Arnez Georgetown Sr. from his wife, Karen. So I guess that's his name. Okay. They had the name Georgetown, Mississippi after something, I guess. Mm-hmm. Let's sit up straight. Come on, good people. Here we go. Let's sit up straight. I know I got to turn you loose. It's Friday. You're trying to wrap up your work. Sitting up straight, standing, stand tall, stand proud. Absolutely. We're going to blow out all that stale overnight air trapped inside of the bodies. And all you got to do is simply exhale like that. Yeah. Now we're going to take a deep breath simply because we can. You know you're blessed, right? We made it. We were chosen this morning. We made it to the September 18th of 2026. A lot of folks did not make it for whatever reason it may be, but we're blessed. We made it. We can take that deep breath. Everybody breathe in one deep breath. Hold on to it now until I tell you to release. Everybody breathe in like slowly. Let it go. Boy, that felt good. On the count of three, bringing the arms up. Mighty glad to be here, Stretch. We made it. September 18th, 2026. We made it. One, two, and three. Bringing the arms up like so. Give a good stretch out of you. Stretch it out. And hopefully you're feeling just a little bit better as I shout out to my good friend, Miss Emily Sperling in Brandon, Mississippi. Good morning, girl. And the family. We got much more on the way. Just keep it here with us on Soft Soul Kixi 107 FM. But right now, we're going to give you an opportunity to be a winner. Let's see here now. We're going to take caller number. Give everybody a chance to work the telephone line just a little bit. We're going to take caller number 10. Caller number 10, and these are. This is for tickets to Mom's Night Out. 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
8: 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You could bet that.

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0: Back Up Off the Wall was the name of the song. That's their latest. The Barqués been around a long, long, long, long time. Hey, I got to say congratulations to Stephanie. Stephanie Dobson worked that telephone line, won herself 4 tickets. She won the Mom's Night Out so she can enjoy TLC, Salt and Pepper, and En Vogue. 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

Taking a look at the so-so Kixie Metro weather for Jackson and all of central Mississippi. Yeah, we're looking at sunny skies for today. Highs on today in the low to mid-90s. You got the right one. 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

0: That's Dave Hollister, Voodoo Magic, as we wrap it up for you on this Thank God It's Finally Friday with Lady V. Boy, I tell you, making people happy on this Friday. We do have a winner in that ticket for the 49th annual Delta Blues Festival. I want to say congratulations to Michael Sporrell. Yeah, worked the telephone line, and hey, he's a winner. And also want to send a shout out to his lovely wife, Barbara Sporrell. She says, hey, Lady V, I usually win, but he's trying to take over winning. I appreciate you guys for tuning in to Soft Soul Kixie. I really, really do. And we got much more coming your way. You never know when you will be a winner on Soft Soul Kixie 107 FM. 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

0: The Bruno Mars and I'll Risk It All For You was the name of it as we wrap it up for you on this, thank God it's finally Friday with Lady V. And the weekend is upon us and everybody's going to be getting out, going to football games. 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Buckle up. 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I just want you to be safe. I want you to enjoy yourselves. Just be safe. You know the rules, okay? You know. 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

0: 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And just added to the show, O.B. 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
2: Taking a look at the Kixie Metro weather for Jackson and all of central Mississippi. Weatherman says sunny skies on this Friday, highs in the low to mid 90s. 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
1: That's Urban Mystic and Good Day. It's going to be a good day, no doubt about that. We made it one more time. Hey, listen, don't forget, this is happening on Saturday, October 3rd. Soul on Tour with Anthony Hamilton, the Tone Threes. It's going to be at Flowood Park in Greenwood, Mississippi. Not only will Anthony Hamilton and the Tone Threes, they're going to have a host of other acts as well. It's an all-day thing. I think it's going to be like a festival-type environment. But that's coming up October 3rd in Greenwood, Mississippi, okay? All right, then. And you never know when we will give you an opportunity to win tickets to that event. You never know. Just keep it here with us. Continue to enjoy the music. Coming up, Lunchtime Oldie Show. I gotcha. Yeah. Stanley B taking a little R&R. So, yeah, I got you with the Lunchtime Oldie Show on this Friday on Soft Soul Kixie. 107 FM, we're online at WKXI.com.
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0: They called them a sun. Sun, yeah, Radiation Level was the name of the song as we wrap it up for you. Lunchtime Oldie Show. Hanging out with Lady V on this thing. God, it's finally Friday. If you're on your way to lunch, coming from lunch, whatever the case may be, I'm just trying to tell you to slow it down, taking your time, getting where you gotta go, so you can enjoy this great music coming your way on the Lunchtime Oldie Show on a Friday afternoon with Lady V on Soft Soul Kixie 107 FM.
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0: That's old Bootsy Collins wrapping it up for you. Little Hollywood Squares was the name of the song. Bootsy Collins, boy, I tell you, he had a cartoon mind. Let him tell it. Hey, before that, it was the Average White Band, A Star in the Ghetto. That's what I'm saying. Mm-hmm. As we wrap up the Lunchtime Oldie Show for Friday afternoon, Lady V sitting in for Rob J. Rob will be in at 3. But right now, hey, we can ready to step into another hour here. Coming up in the next hour with the great music you love from back in the day and today will continue on Soft Soul Kixi 107 FM. 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
1: Love King forever. 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

0: That's Johnny Gill. Johnny Gill, a dance, a kiss. As we wrap it up for you on this, thank God is finally Friday. Dum dum dum dum. Happy Friday song. Yeah. We sing it quite often. Every Friday. Yeah. Hey, this is happening. And don't forget, Alpha Kappa Alpha Sorority Incorporated, Rho Lambda Omega Chapter, sponsoring a 2026 Empower Her Conference. It's an excellent start within girls 7th through the 12th grade. That's coming up this weekend, as a matter of fact, 8 a.m. until 2 p.m. It's going to be at the Ivy Point, located at 5959 I-55 South. So hopefully you'll be a part of that, okay? All right, sponsored by AKA. Of course, much more coming up with Lady V sitting in for Rob J, who's taking care of Stanley B, who's off on a little R&R. 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
1: Taking a look at the Sofsokixie Metro weather for Jackson and all of central Mississippi. Hey, don't forget now, weatherman says, yeah, we're going to have sunny skies for today. Beautiful day. Highs on today in the low to mid 90s. And on tonight, clear skies, lows in the low 70s. Sofsokixie, 107 FM. 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

0: That's old Mike Clark Jr. Keep Steppin' was the name of the song as we wrap it up for you on this. Thank God it's finally Friday. The weekend is upon us one more time. Yes, it is. And of course, it's football season. We got a lot of folks heading out of town. I want to welcome everybody from Tuskegee, Alabama, as they prepare to take on JSU on tomorrow. Mississippi Valley, who won their game last week, and I'm so proud of you. Yes, I am. We'll be taking on Delta State. And Alcorn will be traveling to Alabama, taking on North Alabama. And, of course, LSU and Ole Miss got a lot of folks traveling to that game. I want everybody to be safe. Enjoy yourselves, okay, but be safe. And keep it here for the best music. That's Soft Soul Kixie. 107 FM, we're online at WKXI.com.
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2: 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I'm John Morgan of Morgan & Morgan. 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

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This is Jay Brown. He calls it

0: That's Bruno Mars, and I'll risk it all for you. Yeah, I will. That's what Bruno says. But nevertheless, hey, listen, I want to say congratulations to Stephanie Dobson, who won 4 tickets to Mom's Night Out. And also Michael Sporrell won tickets to the 49th Annual Delta Blues Festival. 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You never know when we will give you an opportunity to be a winner. 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

taking a look at the soft so kicksy metro weather for Jackson and all of central Mississippi. Hey, weatherman says we're looking at sunny skies for today. Highs on today in the low to mid 90s. On tonight, clear skies, lows in the low 70s. You got the right one for the best of today's R&B and classic soul. 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Good afternoon, everybody. 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

That's Jill Scott. Jill Scott, hey, don't play with me. Not on no Friday. You might get run over. I'm telling you, don't play. Got to get up out of here. I was just kidding. Yeah, I love that song by Jill Scott. Don't Play was the name of the song as we wrap it up for you on this Friday afternoon with Lady V. Once again, welcoming everybody to town, coming to town for the big game between Jackson State and Tuskegee. Yeah. And also want to say good luck to Valley as they take on Delta State, Alcorn, as they travel to North Alabama. And whoever win the game between LSU and Ole Miss, congratulations to you as well. Yeah. But that's going to do it for Lady V. I got to go. Hey, listen, parents, don't forget to check on your kids. Make sure they're doing the right things, okay? All right, then. And scammers are still out there. The cameras are rolling everywhere. Remember that as well. I got to go. I got to get up out of here.

0: here, but before I go, I'm thanking you. I'm going to always thank you for sharing your time with me, because I do realize you really, really just didn't have to do it. We're going to try to hook it up come tomorrow. Yeah, around 3 o'clock. We'll see if we can do it all over again. So please join me now, because you never know. Never, ever know. I just might do it just a little bit better.
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0: And that will wrap up a 30-minute music mix on this Friday afternoon. Rob J with you here on Soft Soul Kixie 107. Keep it tuned now. Coming up a little bit later, we got your drive at 5. That's during the 5 o'clock hour right here on Kixie. But coming up, your weather forecast and some old school classics for you right here on Kixie. Stay with me.
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4: Let's take a look at the weather forecast now for Jackson and all of central Mississippi. Another hot day today, highs 93 degrees. 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

0: Eric Bellinger wrapping up a full hour of your favorite hits. 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

0: 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That's from 6 until 10 here on Kixie. Back in a moment.
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0: All right, the weather forecast again for Jackson and all of central Mississippi. Highs today, 93 degrees. Overnight lows around 63. How about that? We're Kixie 107. Good evening.

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0: That wraps up the double play of the day here in the 4 o'clock hour. You can hear the double play of the day each and every weekday afternoon in the 4 o'clock hour. Also, the drive at five is on the way here on Kixie. Stay with me.
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0: All right, that wraps up a 30-minute music mix here on this Friday afternoon. 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I know who those keys belong to. 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So if you did pick up a set of keys, just text me and let me know. All right, stay with me now. 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
0: All right, looking at your weather forecast, we're looking at clear skies tonight. Overnight lows around 69 degrees. Tomorrow's high back in the mid-90s. We're Soft Soul. We're Less Talk. 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

0: Mike Clark Jr. wraps up a full hour of your favorite hits. You can hear more of Mike Clark Jr. Saturday morning during the original Saturday Morning Blues Workshop. And speaking of Saturdays, Jackson State will host the W.C. Gordon Football Classic that will be Saturday night at Memorial Stadium at 6 o'clock. Get your tickets for JSU and Tuskegee. Stay with me now. I got the six-pack at six on the way here on Kixie.
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0: 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Rob J with you, wrapping up the Six Pack at Six. Thank you so much for listening. I want to say congratulations to the Lanier Bulldogs. They're ranked number 20 in the latest Mississippi High School Football Super 25 poll. How about that? Lanier 3-0 at number 20. The top team in that poll is Tupelo, followed by Oxford at number 2, Starkville number 3, Gulfport number 5, Warren Central number 6, Oak Grove is 7, Petal is 8, Brandon 9, Jackson Academy is number 10. Let's see other schools of note. MRA is number 12 at 3-1, Madison Central number 14, Germantown 18. Wait a minute. How in the world is Germantown 18 at 1-2 and Lanier 3-0 and behind Germantown? Come on, man. Lanier plays some tough teams. Come on, man. Jackson Prep is 4-0 and number 19, just above Lanier. Come on now. But anyway, congratulations to the Lanier Bulldogs. All right, stay with me now. More on the way after the break on Kixi.
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0: 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Matthew Jones. O.B. Buchanan. L.J. Echo. It's Arthur Young. It's Isaac Lindsay.
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0: Stephanie Lucky. Clovis Wright. The West Singers. The Sons of God.
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8: And your weather forecast, clear skies tonight. Overnight lows around 69 degrees. We're Soft Soul. We're Less Talk. 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

day. Train my body, my mind, but my soul wanna play. Every day is a new grind and a new chance to do it again. Come on, let's turn up.

Come on, y'all. Let's all have a good time. Urban Mystic wraps up a full hour of your favorite hits on this Friday evening with Rob J. Thanks for listening to Kixie 107. Tomorrow morning, it's the original Saturday Morning Blues Workshop. That's from 6 until 10. And I got to tell you something. I've been filling in during the news in the morning on WAPT. Let me tell you guys something. I ain't trying to do everything. Okay, I don't want nobody out there, Rob J, trying to be on it. I'm not. This is a test run to see how things are going. Okay, I'm not going in there. I want to do this. I want to be on. Okay, I'd much rather be laying down, even right now. Okay, so I ain't trying to be on everything.

0: today. So please don't think that about me. All right, stay with me now. We're back with more after the break.
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9: 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That's why Allstate just lowered the price of car insurance. Not, but wait, there's a catch. 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Actually lower. 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
10: I'm Ultima Morgan. Morgan & Morgan isn't just an injury firm. It's our family's life work. It's my husband. It's my sons. It's me. When we take a case, we see a family just like ours. $30 billion recovered is something I'm proud of. But what I'm really proud of are the families we stood beside. It's an honor to fight for you when you need our support the most. Morgan & Morgan, for the people and your family.
11: No representation is made that the quality of legal services to be performed is greater than the quality of legal services performed by other lawyers. Offices Jackson.
1: Sending out our condolences to all the boys with all that noise. Their only mistake is to be in the town we came to take. Jackson, Newton, Canton, Edwards, Clinton, Pearl, and all places in between. 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

such a crazy feeling, though. I don't want to get too attached, but I feel like I already am. My mind's telling me one thing, but I guess I should listen to my heart.